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1: The phrase, I'm not as good as I once was, but I'm as good once as I ever was, is coming true more and more as I get older. Friday night, I found out one of the categories that fits in. We'll get into that next.

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1: If you've listened to the show long enough, you know that I call home the Pacific Northwest, but I travel around a lot. Needless to say, I had an artist named Jacob Hackworth, who is absolutely fantastic, by the way. He's going to be out with Tucker Wetmore here in a few weeks, but he's got a song called What Took You So Long, if you want to learn more about him. But he's incredible. Songwriter, artist, great human being. Had him over to the house, cooked him a steak dinner. And then between five adults consumed 9 bottles of wine Friday night. Yeah, Pinot Noir, red wine. I found that it is not as easy to recover the next day as it once was. So I feel like I am living that Toby Keith lyric. I'm not as good as I once was, but I'm as good once as I ever was. However, I'm not as good as I thought I was once at this point in life. But Jacob Hackworth, great hang. Put him to work a little bit too. You can check that out at Beat Up Radio on Instagram.
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Lincoln's Kix 96.9. This Friday and next Friday, which, believe it or not, is Labor Day weekend, the last two Fridays to win in the summer of red, white, and fuel. 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

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Julia Stiles may be headed back to the dance floor, only this time there's no script and nobody can yell cut. We'll get into that next.

0: Kix 96.9. Julia Stiles is reportedly joining Dancing with the Stars, which feels like somebody at ABC said, who danced in a movie once? Let's see if we can get her. It's B-Dub, of course. Julia starred in Save the Last Dance 25 years ago. And I don't appreciate being reminded of that at all. Like, I was perfectly happy believing that 2001 was roughly 8 years ago. She's apparently a huge fan, though, of Dancing with the Stars and has talked about wanting to do it before. The full cast gets announced September 2nd. Until then, you're just rooting for Julia to recreate the final dance from Save the Last Dance while every millennial watching immediately reaches for the Advil.
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I love a good motorcycle ride, and it was picture perfect weather yesterday where I live, and did a little scoot over the mountains and backed about 300 miles on the bike and just absolutely crushed it. 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

Lincoln's Kix 96.9. Luke Combs just became a Disney character, and apparently this may finally be the career achievement his kids actually care about. We'll talk about it next in the breakdown, brought to you by Eggland's Best. 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
0: Luke Combs can sell out stadiums, win awards, have number one songs, whatever. His kids are finally impressed because dad is now a Disney character.

0: Luke made his voice acting debut on Big City Greens as a country superstar, Rusty Twang, and even sings a new song called Watch Out for the Greens. Luke says his three little boys at home love Disney and couldn't pass it up. And he admitted this will probably be way cooler in their eyes than anything else I've done. Nothing humbles you quite like children. That stadium thing was neat, Dad. Anyway, you know Mickey? That's your breakdown.
1: 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They aren't saying, boo. They're saying,
2: 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Luke Combs is coming to Arrowhead in Kansas City on May 15th.
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1: This is I Knew It, I Knew You. But I knew it,
0: I knew you. I was 5 when I first saw Toy Story. 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

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She's got a new album dropping on Friday and hanging with us all this week. Carly Pearce on the show in minutes. 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
1: Well, let's get right down into it, because it has been forever and a day since I saw you. I think the last time I saw you, Carly Pierce, was when I gave you a pie to eat on the Tim McGraw tour, and that was 2024. Like, it's been a while.
2: Long time ago.
1: Yeah,
2: it's been a long time.
1: What's new? No, that's a loaded question, because there's a ton new.
2: Yeah, I've been busy. I'm sure you have too.
1: Yeah, it's I know you're. You know, you switch record labels, which as an artist, that's not an easy thing to do, especially when you have a single out with another record label at the same time. So getting all that moved over and trying to figure out how that all works, there's a lot of moving parts to that, I would think.
2: You know, it's been a year. I'm like, no more. We're good. Everything's great. I need no more change. But honestly, it's all been for the best. But the middle part of it, there were a few bottles of Cabernet opened at all times.
1: You know, you got to have the wine on standby. I completely appreciate that.
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1: You ever notice that if you're a person of faith, sometimes it ebbs and flows a little bit in terms of how leaned in you are? With everything going on with my dad, I've started reading the Bible and praying a lot more than I had probably in the last couple of years. And I think that's a good thing. But do you ever get called to do something? Like, I got called to do something to make the longest ride for Fisher House even bigger in 2026 and go beyond that. And I'm still kind of working out the how, but you'll know when I know. Trust me, I am not a secret keeper.
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0: I'm Cody Johnson, and this is my song, Horseback. 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
1: 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First, stop buying 6 months worth of beans like society's about to collapse. 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Filtered water also tastes better than straight tap water. I may have to argue a little bit on that because I don't think you can tell the difference, especially if you're doing like Costco brand or whatever. 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Good hot water rinse is usually enough because leftover soap can mess with the taste. But my favorite tip, stop treating coffee like gasoline. 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Enjoy it. Which sounds wonderful right up until somebody tries talking to me before I finish the coffee.
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Lincoln's Kix 96.9. Murphy showed up at our house. Our AC went out. It's still the middle of summer, mind you. We're having a new one put in this week. It would have been about $5,000 just to fix the old one, which is 17 years old, which if you know anything about air conditioning or central air systems, that's about how long they last. Maybe a little bit less. So, yeah, just the worst possible timing. You got to love Murphy, don't you?

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Your chance to pick the hits coming up in just a few minutes. We call it Stream It or Skip It. It's brought to you by T-Mobile. Give you the first verse and chorus of a brand new country song. And you tell me what you would do with it if it came up on your personal playlist. That's coming up.

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3: 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I know it's not new, but it's his current single, Let Him In Anyway. 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

0: 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They're saying Luke.
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Lincoln's Kix 96.9. I'm at Beat Up Radio on Instagram. We've got two more weeks left in the summer of Red, White, and Fuel, giving out free gas again Friday, and then, well, next Friday, which, if you can believe it, is Labor Day weekend. I know, it's mind-boggling how fast this summer flew by. 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

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Parents are getting more creative with baby names, and apparently some are naming kids like they're unlocking weapons in a video game. We'll get into that in just a few.

0: 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Back to school pictures are starting to look less like a third grade class and more like the character selection screen on Call of Duty. It's beat up. There's a growing trend of weapon-inspired baby names. Gunner, Wesson, Trigger, Cannon, Remington, Beretta, Colt, Ruger, Winchester, even Dagger. Like, experts say it's probably an extension of names like Hunter and Archer mixed with the popularity of rugged names like Maverick and Stetson. I'm not here to judge, but if your kids are named Colt, Ruger, Wesson, and Remington, I'm going to assume your family Christmas card requires a background check.
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It's B-Dub. 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So if you're interested in that, B-Dub Rides on Instagram and TikTok.

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Luke Combs just became a Disney character, and apparently this may finally be the career achievement his kids actually care about. We'll talk about it next in the breakdown, brought to you by Eggland's Best. 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
0: Luke Combs can sell out stadiums, win awards, have number one songs, whatever. His kids are finally impressed because Dad is now a Disney character. Luke made his voice acting debut on Big City Greens as a country superstar, Rusty Twang, and even sings a new song called Watch Out for the Greens. Luke says his three little boys at home love Disney and couldn't pass it up. And he admitted this will probably be way cooler in their eyes than anything else I've done. Nothing humbles you quite like children. That stadium thing was neat, Dad. Anyway, you know Mickey? That's your breakdown.
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Lincoln's Kicks 96.9. It's beat up. I picked up this 1 minute a day with God book. Actually, I kind of like it because it's not too like preachy. It's got a little devotion and a couple verses to support it every day, but it has stuff from like criticism and confidence and compliments and respect, like all different subjects, a minute a day for a year. I think I can handle that.

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0: Have you ever seen a beautiful work of art? A delicate glass vase. 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

0: Have you ever seen a beautiful work of art? 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
2: All right, if you're just joining us, we're talking to Megan. She's been dating Tyler for about 6 months, and recently she noticed a woman named Becca has been texting him, or at least one time that she caught it. And they were in the car. Tyler grabbed the phone. Megan's like, okay, who's Becca? He's like, oh, it's just somebody from work. It can wait. We're out tonight, you and me, so we're not going to worry about that. But since then, he's been keeping his phone face down and like in his pocket. And she asked again a little bit about like, who's Becca? It's just somebody from work. It's
3: yeah, not being a little sketchy.
2: Yeah. And so she wanted us to confront him and see what the deal is with this Becca person.
4: Hello.
2: Hey, is this Tyler?
4: Who's this?
2: Hi, it's JP, Coriel, Husker Nick, the Kix Morning Show. How you doing, man?
4: From the radio?
2: Yeah. You got a couple minutes to talk with us real quick?
4: Okay. Well, what's up?
3: I think he's hoping he won something.
2: Well, maybe dinner out on us for
3: potentially,
2: sure.
3: Potentially.
2: But we're actually calling on behalf of your girlfriend, Megan. She wanted us to reach out with you because there's apparently an issue going on in your relationship right now with her involving some text messages.
4: Wait, is she on the phone right now?
2: Yes, she is. Yeah,
3: she is.
5: You knew that.
4: Megan, I don't think you really want your personal stuff on the radio for everyone to hear.
5: Whoa.
3: But I want to hear it.
6: Tyler, why do you say that? Sweet. What do you mean?
4: Yeah, I've heard enough of these. I'm serious. I don't think you want to do this on the radio, hon.
6: So, but we're here right now. Can you at least tell me who Becca is?
4: Megan.
6: Come on, who is Becca?
4: It's complicated.
2: That's not a great answer.
3: Oh,
2: man.
3: No.
4: I know.
2: Is Becca another woman you're involved with?
3: Or is that the coworker that you said?
4: No.
6: Then who is she?
4: All right, this is going to sound really weird.
3: Okay, try us.
2: What do you got?
4: Becca is your dad's girlfriend.
2: Wait.
6: What?
2: Your dad's girlfriend?
3: Your dad's dating? Okay.
5: Is he single?
4: Yes.
2: Okay.
6: My dad's girlfriend's name is Rebecca.
4: But I know her as Becca.
2: Oh.
6: What? Why the hell is my dad's girlfriend texting you?
4: Because I dated her.
5: Man, I was way off.
4: Like years ago.
6: You dated my dad's girlfriend?
5: Oh my God, are you going to be Eskimo Bros
4: long
5: with her dad?
4: Long before I met you.
2: Okay, but how long ago was that, Tyler?
4: Oh man, that's...
6: No, just come on. What do you mean?
4: We would hook up every now and then. It really wasn't anything serious.
2: Okay, so let's back up here.
5: Yes, on page 46 of the EBD BMB, it says right here, Becca and you two fathers and...
2: So,
5: oh, no.
3: What is...
2: How did... Back this up a little bit, Tyler. How did Becca or Rebecca even realize, like, you were, like, connected to Megan?
4: Hey, Megan, you were over at your dad's house, like, a week ago, right?
6: Yeah.
4: Yeah, so you were talking with your dad about the guy that you're seeing, and you showed him a picture, and that's where... She saw my picture.
2: Okay.
5: Okay, but what is she texting you?
3: Saying?
5: That's what I want to know.
2: Yeah, what
5: like,
2: is she texting
5: even
2: you,
5: then,
2: Tyler?
5: Still, like, why is she texting you a bunch now?
6: She know it was you right away?
4: Oh, immediately. Okay. Yeah.
2: So
4: yeah.
2: What did she say?
4: For texting. Basically, she said, please don't say anything about us.
5: Too late.
2: Why? I mean, why not just tell? I mean, it's not a...
5: She must like her dad.
3: Yeah.
4: She just said, you know, she's in a really good place, that, you know, Megan's dad is great. She's, you know, she just doesn't want to ruin anything, you know, with him.
3: Right.
5: Is Becca the same age as you guys?
6: Yeah, how old is she?
4: Yeah, same ballpark. I don't know exactly.
5: What a good dad.
3: I know. I was going to say, oh, no, there's so many layers to this.
5: Yeah.
2: Okay.
5: Man.
6: Oh, my gosh. Well, I can't believe...
2: So she basically, Tyler, told you to kind of keep it a secret then?
4: Basically, yeah.
2: Okay.
3: Yeah.
6: You could have told me, though.
4: What the hell was I supposed to say, man?
3: Yeah. Like,
5: Megan, how do you feel?
6: Hey, funny story. Your dad's girlfriend and I used to do it. I don't know.
5: Okay, she sounds like she doesn't care,
4: exactly.
5: Which is good.
4: Right.
5: That's
4: right.
5: Good.
4: That conversation's going to go.
5: Okay. Listen, I would have been nervous to say that, but it sounds like she doesn't care.
3: Yeah.
5: So, Megan, she's making jokes about it. I love it.
2: It doesn't feel like he's like lying to you, but he's like trying to protect you a little bit, but also Rebecca.
6: He did lie because when I asked him who Becca was, Tyler, you lied to me.
3: Yeah.
5: So he apologizes.
4: I panicked. Okay, I panicked.
3: Yeah.
4: All right.
3: It gets
6: you sent you someone from work? That's a lie.
3: Okay, so lie aside.
4: That's fine, I lied.
5: Okay.
4: Lied.
5: Sorry. He said sorry.
3: Okay.
2: Okay. He's now said sorry multiple times. Nick, what were you going to say?
5: You cannot. You're going to be tempted. You cannot ever look at her father, wink at him, and go, dat butt, though. Like, you cannot.
2: No.
5: Cannot.
2: No kind of thing like that.
5: Cannot.
3: He laughs.
5: Do that. I do like that that she seems like she's like, that part she doesn't care about, which is good. That, well, I, that's a big
2: it's hurdle. The lying part.
3: Having
2: that's
3: known
2: the, issue.
3: The panic and the, yeah, that's a really tough position to be in.
2: Okay.
3: Having said all this.
2: Yeah, Megan, now just your initial thoughts on Tyler. It doesn't sound like Tyler, doesn't sound like you've had this relationship with her or any kind of contact with her for a long time, correct?
4: Yeah, that's absolutely 100.
2: All right.
6: I mean, I don't love that either, you know what I mean? Mm-hmm, like that's weird now. It's going to be kind of awkward. I don't know.
2: Yeah, so now Megan, do you want you and Tyler to reveal this to your dad, or you guys want to let this ride out?
6: Reveal it to my dad? Are you serious? No.
2: Man. Yeah, okay, so now you guys are both in the
5: secret.
3: Wait a
5: minute.
3: So now you guys have a secret to keep.
5: Hold on. You mean your dad doesn't listen to our morning show? Darn it.
3: Red flag.
5: Gosh, dang it. Yeah, man.
3: Do you still want to go on more dates?
2: Keep going with Tyler, or what are you thinking, Megan?
6: I mean, we have some stuff to talk about. I don't like that he lied to me, you know, and I'm not crazy about the fact that, oh my gosh, he hooked up with my dad. I can't.
3: Yeah, it's a little messy.
6: But Tyler, just why did you let me think you were cheating, though? That's the thing.
2: that's a hard part,
3: no
2: man.
3: Kidding. This is exactly what he's trying to avoid.
5: Listen, he's doing the best he
4: can. I was terrified. I was just terrified.
2: Yeah.
3: I get it.
5: Okay. Hey, how about this? The next time your dad dates some girl that he's knocked boots with, he'll tell you right away. Is that fair?
3: Yeah, there you go.
2: For future reference.
5: There just you so you know, you'll never have to worry about him lying about that topic ever again.
2: So Becca's no longer in a situation he's dating some other girl. She's going to look at Tyler and go,
5: yes, he's gonna, no, yes, no. Mm-hmm. Yeah. Nope. There'll be thumbs up, thumbs down. Yes, no, yes, no. We're like, no.
2: Okay. Well,
5: this could
2: be a good story you guys tell your friends down the line.
3: Well, then let's set them up with dinner so they can talk about it.
2: We'll get you guys out for dinner on us just for being on the show. And Megan, sorry. Sorry that was so kind of weird for you.
4: Thanks.
2: Yeah.
3: Hey, he's not cheating.
6: Well, thank you, though. I love the idea of dinner and you guys.
2: Yeah.
6: It kind of softens it a little bit. Yeah. And then we can talk it through.
2: And you guys can figure out what to do about dad. Okay.
3: Good.
2: Hey, well, thank you both for being on the show. Megan, thanks for getting a hold of us. Tyler, thanks for taking our call. And best of luck to you kids, all right?
6: Thank you, guys.
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9: Good morning. That would be for me. I don't know. It have to be iced or a blended version because it's just, it's not fall enough-ish for hot pumpkin spice latte. Like, it, I'm not quite there yet. It's got to be fall, a crisp air, like that kind of weather for you to just like, oh, a nice warm pumpkin spice latte would be great. Good morning, I'm JP. It is Tuesday, August 25th. Going to be a decent day, about a high of 86 this afternoon, but then the rain is possible pretty much from 3 o'clock until 10 o'clock. So heads up on that. That might be coming our way today with scattered showers today. Got a high of 86. It is 68 right now. Coming up on the show today, it's a Data Dump 'Em Tuesday. We'll get you a round of JP Mix's guests. For more, go tickets to go see Russell Dickerson live at Serco. He's up there on September 11th. It's going to be a lot of fun. He is highly entertaining. So if you'd like to see Russell, we'll have that with your shot at JP Mix's guest coming up a little after 8 o'clock. We'll see what you have trouble with when it comes to impulse control. You can still join in on that conversation on Facebook. Apparently, millennials have officially entered their cringe era. So if you're one of them, prepare yourself. We'll break it down for you. Get you a bunch of good things. If you got something good, we'd love to hear about it. Text us 466-9696. It could be anything. Something good that happened to you. Somebody bought you a pumpkin spice latte when you're sitting behind them in the drive-thru at Scooters. And you're like, hey, I got to pay that forward. What's your good thing? Text it in 466-9696. We'll get the latest from our favorite country stars from Coryell. And a lot more for you Tuesday.
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2: What's good in your world? 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Jackie says, my good thing to share, my boyfriend and I got to go to Funplex Saturday with my sister. My mom came to town to watch the kids, so we had a nice relaxing afternoon in the swim-up bar.
3: Nice.
2: Thanks to JP Makes Us Gas. By the way, their mango juice stuff in the buckets are dangerous.
3: Hey, that sounds right up your alley, Fruity Bev.
2: I would definitely go for a mango juice. That sounds fantastic. Coryell, what's your good thing?
3: My good thing is a woman named Heather, who now is, unfortunately, a year younger than me since I just turned 35.
4: Old.
3: 34-year-old woman, Heather Walker, who wanted to become Heather Skater. This is a woman who has never roller skated once in her life. She's from Denver, lives in Denver, and put together just a random, like, you know, this has gone viral a couple of times where it'd be like, meet me in the park at 2:03 p.m. until 2:07 p.m. Bring your own apple and we all just eat an apple together. Like, you know those random things?
2: Yeah.
3: Or like the guy that's like, meet me at this square and we'll have a cigarette from 2:04 to 2:05 or whatever.
5: Yeah.
3: Okay, so she basically did that, handwritten signs, okay, inviting Denverites to Cheeseman Park just to watch her attempt a skill for the very first time in her life.
2: Huh.
3: Just to watch this woman roller skate for the first time in her life. And in the video, it looks like hundreds of people, really. And they did a man on the street thing where they went around and asked people like how they feel about the whole little activity. And it's all these like Heather supporters being like, I think it's cool to watch somebody do something for the first time in their life.
5: Nice.
3: Or I'm here. I don't know her. I'm a stranger. I'm just here to support her. And it was just like this odd fanfare. I love it so much. I'm going to share it on our Facebook stories, KX969, so you can check it out for yourself. But it's
2: Nick, your good thing.
5: My good thing, in Minnesota, there was a pizza shop in Minneapolis that burned down, and it was on July 11th, and it was a beloved small little pizza shop, locally owned. You know, two sisters actually own this pizza shop, and they had a few employees. Pizza shop burns down. Good news is they've got insurance, so they're going to be able to rebuild. Bad news is it's going to take a little while to get it rebuilt, so those people will be out of jobs for a short time. So the local people in this neighborhood, one of them who loved that place and knew the people that worked there really well, started a GoFundMe, and they ended up raising $21,000 to help those people be able to pay their bills and get paid and have salaries during that month. So that way they'd be okay during the month that's going to take to rebuild the pizza shop.
2: Mm.
5: Pretty, pretty cool.
2: My good thing is we had an opportunity to go to Liberty First Credit Union in Omaha and give somebody a chance to see Thomas Rhett live. Just want a big thank you to Gabby and the crew at the Liberty First Credit Union.
5: Nice.
2: Who let us hang out with them for basically an hour.
5: Yeah.
2: And like behind the desks and whatnot. And then Brian A. just happened to be the lucky duck who rolled through the drive-through. And we asked him, do you like country music? He's like, yeah. Do you like Thomas Rhett? Yeah. Do you know who we are? Yeah. JP and Coryell. And we gave him tickets to go to Thomas Rhett. It was
5: that's awesome.
2: Just for being a customer, it was just a cool thing to be able to pass that on.
5: He's actually my high school catcher.
2: This is crazy.
5: That's so funny. I've known Brian for 25 years.
2: That's good, so dude. Funny.
5: He's a good guy, man.
2: So
5: I'm excited for him to get to go to that thing. He's a hell of a baseball player.
3: What a small world.
2: Nice. It's just so much fun. And again, thank you to Liberty First Credit Union for helping us.
5: You were up in Omaha, dude. Like, I know like half the people that live
2: there. Yeah, this is true.
5: That's where I grew up.
2: Thank you again, Liberty First Credit Union, for giving us a chance to do fun stuff like that and also sponsoring our text club. We appreciate you guys.
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1: Nitty gritty from Music City, powered by A1 Mold Testing and Remediation. You know, Riley Greene cut his teeth in the acting business, having a character arc in Marshals, which is the Yellowstone TV show spinoff.
3: Pretty good, by the way, if you haven't watched it yet.
1: I did not watch it, no. But I saw like clips of Riley Greene's character. He said he enjoyed the process of like getting into that character, figuring out what that person would be doing, how they would do it, things like that. The real challenge at that point in his career was nice, because the acting and stuff was something he'd never done. And I mean, sometimes you just need to shake off the dust in that way and try something new, try something that scares you. He said that he's looking actively for another gig. He says, quote, "I could see myself doing a lot more of that. I've actually been looking at some other roles." So I don't know if that's going to stay within the Taylor Sheridan universe or not.
3: Oh, good for
1: but
3: him,
1: that's been the extent of his ambition so far.
3: Yeah.
1: However, we might see him actually on like the big screen or something at some point.
3: That'd be good too.
1: As you probably know by now, but in case you don't, rapper Drake is a big fella, like Ella fella, sorry.
3: Really?
1: Oh, yeah, boy. He's a big Ella Langley fan, big Ella fella.
4: Nope.
1: But he's not like just posting this online, although he has posted online. He came out and about over the weekend. He was at the side of the stage at Simmons Park, or Bank or whatever it's called, in Little Rock, hanging with Ella's opener, Ernest.
3: Nice.
1: And Ella was on stage performing Choose in Texas. There's videos of Drake going around too. And judging by the video, he does literally know every word.
3: Nice.
1: So I think he is an Ella fella.
3: Yeah.
1: Speaking of Ella, she is now officially tied for the second longest leading single. She's number one now for a 19th week on the Billboard Hot 100, which we were like looking to see if she would actually hold on for another week.
3: Yeah.
1: If she did, that would mean the tie, and it's finally here. Three-way tie between Shaboozy's A Bar Song and then also Old Town Road by Lil Nas X featuring Billy Ray Cyrus. So she's got four more weeks that she needs to be on a streak of to break Mariah Carey's all-time record to set a brand new record. Mariah Carey's All I Want for Christmas Is You is the longest leading single with 22 weeks. So as long as Mariah Carey's as long as Ella Langley's Choosin' Texas is as popular as it is, if we can hold on for one more month for her,
3: let's go.
1: She's going to create a new record and beat out Mariah Carey.
4: There
1: although I do then wish nothing but safety on Ella Langley's soul, because I feel like Mariah Carey will not be happy about that in any way, shape, or form. Lastly, the crowds at Co Wetzel's concert in Washington, D.C. got a little rowdy over the weekend. That's not, we know that that's a thing. Okay. So feigned surprise there. But Co Wetzel looked down and saw a young boy was suddenly in danger of maybe getting wrapped up in a brawl that broke out in the concert. So he notified security right away, got the kid to safety, which basically meant just bringing him up on stage.
3: Nice.
1: As the band played, the little boy, whose name is Eli, was part of the performance. He interacted with Co's bandmates. When the song was over, Co let the boy introduce himself to the crowd. And then what looked like his mom was like brought to the side of the stage to collect the boy. Everybody looked like they were just like,
3: aww,
1: in awe, cheesing ear to ear. I mean, it is a brawl at a concert, so that is kind of terrifying, but also that turned into one of the most memorable things for your kid probably to date. So that's
3: sure.
1: very cool. Coming up here in just a few minutes from their upcoming album called Watertown, which is out October 23rd. It's new music from Brothers Osborne called Bottle It Up. In just a few minutes, that's a nitty gritty from Music City. I'm Coriel with Kix 96.9.
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3: Look at that world premiere of that new song from Brothers Osborne. But also, if you're a millennial, there's a pretty good chance you're about to find out you're officially uncool. That's coming up. Hey, JP.
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3: And here is that new song from Brothers Osborne off their album Watertown, which is coming out in October with collabs, including working with Stephen Wilson Jr. and Cody Johnson. It's T-Joy, Chief Day, and John, that is. The

New music first. Brothers Osborne, Bottle It Up. A good, you know, new album coming out October 23rd called Watertown. So look for that. Coming up, how we're going to upset millennials today and Gen Zers too.

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1: It's only natural for younger generations to think older generations are lame.
2: Oh yeah, that's the cycle of things. That's the
1: circle of life.
2: It's
1: hard to keep up with what's hip, though. And now, unfortunately, according to Gen Z, there's a bunch of millennials that have gone by the way of the Steve Buscemi character.
3: How do you do, fellow kids?
4: What?
1: And are no longer cool anymore.
5: Mm. Coriel, you know, you guys, how I've been doing this way too long.
2: Sure.
5: I remember 10 years ago, it was us millennials were making fun of the Gen Xers.
1: Yeah.
5: And all their
1: the
5: stuff.
1: The cycle has come.
2: Yeah.
5: And now it's been on the radio long enough.
2: Yeah.
5: Now it's the Gen Zers making fun of the old people, the millennials.
1: The best part is... Go ahead.
2: Oh, no, go for it, JP.
1: The best part about this is, like, you talk about old people. When you break down millennials, their age is, like, 30 to 45 years old. Yeah. And then Gen Z is 14 to 29. So it's like you're not really old people.
5: This is the same thing because 10 years ago, I was 35.
1: Yeah.
5: How old are you, Coriel?
2: 35.
5: 10 years ago, you were in your mid-40s.
1: Yep.
5: I am currently in my mid-40s.
1: Yep.
5: Damn it!
2: Yes.
5: God,
1: so
2: I'm telling you, it's a cycle of things.
5: This stinks.
1: So I have the top five things that, like, you're no longer cool, millennials. If
5: all right, let's see
1: this.
5: Let's see if they're right or wrong.
1: Saying LOL out loud.
2: You can, first of all, you can rip that from my cold dead hands.
5: Oh, do you still do that? Like, you look at someone
2: all the time. Like, yeah, but it's ironically.
5: I was gonna say sarcasm is funny.
2: Yeah, it's ironic, but I'm still gonna say it.
5: They'll someone says something, you're like, LOL.
2: I just said
5: that is okay.
2: I just said it to our boss, Katie, the other day. I messed up the date on something. I was panicking about something, and she said, "Oh no, it's actually." But that the month was November, not September. Yeah. And I go, "Oh, well."
5: The time that I think it needs to go away is if you're truly laughing and you're dying laughing. You're like, LOL.
1: Like that was
5: like, you shut up.
1: You just slid it in there in the conversation. Odd. Is what
5: that's
1: you
5: what
1: did.
5: She does.
2: Yeah. Slide it on in there.
1: Afraid the phrase
5: LOL.
2: LOL.
1: The phrase adulting is
5: I would do
1: get rid of that one.
5: If it were legal for me to punch people when they say that, I would do it.
2: I don't the thing that millennials I think are known for doing, and being a millennial myself, I feel like I can say this. I don't like the I did a thing.
5: No.
2: I don't like the so this just happened.
5: Yeah,
2: like
5: that one.
2: Type of like,
5: thankfully, that one I don't hear very often. Otherwise, that'd be on my list too. The I just did a thing. All the people who over the last 10 years that have posted, so just did a thing, and then a picture of their dog
2: first became,
5: or a picture of like the dinner they made, and I'm like, oh,
2: I did. I guess I can't think of a specific example, but I just know I had to have, like, when it was a very, very brand new thing.
5: Yes,
2: of course I would have done that. I probably
5: also
2: have
5: at the time you were an early 20s female.
2: Yeah,
5: that's okay.
2: But it's just like to this day in 2026. Personally, I can't stand
5: it. It's hard when I see a dude post, I did a thing. I just want to, like, oh, buddy.
2: Oh, but you're like, congratulations. Congratulations on the thing that you've done.
1: Well, you talked about photos of your food and posting online. Yeah. They'll say that, Gen Z, you're saying that's no longer cool. So stop posting your food.
5: So I'll push back a hair on this. You shouldn't do it at a restaurant. Like, I don't think you should go to a restaurant and order food.
1: If you're the,
5: like,
1: one making it.
5: But if you make your own food and it's a freaking masterpiece, hell yeah. Just
2: I'm gonna
5: like
2: take a picture. I'm gonna take a picture at the restaurant if it's like a heaping pile of something, and you're like, holy smokes, look how big this is.
5: Yeah. Yes.
2: Or if if there's something like odd about it, like if it's like so fancy pants that you're like, look, Coriel's they tried, like, to make the Empire State Building out of grapes on my plate. You know, I don't know.
5: Coriel's like, everybody stop. I need to take a photo of this. This is easily the biggest thing I've ever seen in my life.
2: Easily.
5: And then photo.
2: Yeah.
5: Send it, and then you post it to all of your friends immediately. Can you believe the size of this?
2: Some people are like, please take me off your friends list.
5: They're like, please stop.
2: You know, they do say phone needs first for a reason. So.
1: Yeah, that's a long-standing
2: you take pictures first.
1: Phrase. So, yeah, you may or may not be cool anymore.
5: The one I saw on this list that I completely disagree with, and you can call me selfish, I don't care, is skinny jeans. Keep wearing them. I'm pro skinny jeans.
1: Pro skinny jeans?
5: Yeah, ladies.
2: Mine is the high-waisted jean thing.
5: Keep going.
2: I'm like, no. I get the high-waisted jeans until I die.
5: Just do the skinny jeans. Forever.
2: Oh, of course you're in favor of the skinny jeans.
5: I'm not pro baggy jeans. I'm pro skinny jeans.
3: This is what's next with JP, Coriel, and
1: most guys pro skinny jeans. Most girls probably not pro skinny jeans when it comes to guys wearing.
5: No.
1: Coming up, it's Date or Double Tuesday. 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
1: Lexi would like another opportunity with a guy she met named Connor. Good morning, Lexi.
2: Good morning.
1: Yeah, so what's going on with you and this gentleman?
2: Okay, so like I'm confused and honestly a little offended.
1: Ooh, okay.
2: Connor and I went out. I met him through a friend of mine that works with him.
1: Okay.
2: And we went to drinks and everything was great. And I mean, like, he's hot and I'm hot, so it was easy.
3: Mm-hmm.
1: All right.
3: Split.
1: Yeah, no kidding. Okay. All right.
2: And, like, at the end of the night, I invited him back to my place. We hooked up.
1: Okay.
2: I thought it went great, like, great for both of us.
1: You sound very confident.
3: Mm-hmm.
1: Okay.
2: I am. You know, like, I mean, I know what I'm doing. I'm not awkward. And, like, I'm not weird. Like,
3: right.
2: I'm good.
1: Okay.
3: You know? I feel like I got this in the bag.
2: Exactly. And that's what's messing with me because, like, the next day he basically disappears.
1: Oh, okay. Mm-hmm. Like, completely ghosted you then?
2: I mean, not fully, but, like, dry text, you know, like, no effort, no plans, a total vibe shift.
1: Oh, okay.
3: Mm-hmm.
1: And so your brain went where? Like,
2: I mean, at first I was like, wait. Like, was it me? But then I was like, no. It was not me.
3: You're like, why would I ever doubt myself? What am I doing?
1: That's good that you have the confidence in yourself to like, it's not me.
3: Yeah,
1: it can't be me.
3: Absolutely not.
2: Thank you. I know that it's not. And I'm like, I can't think of anything. Like, really, though. I'm like, my place is clean. My dog liked him. I mean, it was a solid hookup. I was excited to see him again. And, like, at least, like, maybe hook up some more. Like, you know, it didn't have to be serious.
1: Okay, so, like, that was one of my next questions was going to be, was, are you looking for a relationship? Are you just looking maybe to smash again? I mean, is that what you're looking into?
4: Oh, man.
2: I really enjoyed our time together, and I could have seen it going to a relationship. But now I'm like, what? And, like, I would have been okay if, like, that wasn't where he was going, if he wanted just something a little bit more casual.
3: Right.
2: But then now it's just like...
1: Did you,
2: like,
1: say anything about... Did you say anything about relationship, or did you say anything about just...

0: the one and done, let's have some fun type of stuff, or?
1: No, I mean, it was like making plans like to see each other again, but like not really like defining what it was, because, you know, it was just the first time that we had really been together.
2: Is it possible, you mentioned a dog, what if he got creeped out while you guys were slapping cheeks, the dog was lipping his feet, like licking on his toes?
1: My dog is really cute, and he's a chiller, you know, like he's not.
2: Okay. He wasn't active in the bedroom with you guys?
0: Not the dog. Sure. Yeah.
1: He
2: might be friendly.
1: Yeah.
2: What are you doing to my mom?
1: He's a really friendly guy.
0: He's a good boy. Okay. He's a good dog. So
3: like sitting in the doorway, just like watching and you're like, stop.
2: Making eye contact.
3: No way.
0: I'm jealous of you getting to spend that time with my mother in bed.
2: Holy what?
3: He's like, hey, that's the spot where I sleep.
0: Yeah. Maybe. I mean,
2: oh, dear.
0: All right. Well,
2: you guys.
0: I guess what we'll do then,
2: you
0: Lexi.
2: You guys are dirty.
0: Well, you're the one who started it. I mean, you were like the licking the feet and stuff.
2: There's a simple question I had. You just took the ball and tried to score an 80 yard touchdown.
3: Good gravy. Yeah, I don't know. I mean, we're going to have to ask him then, I guess, because.
2: I think the dog did something. Nothing. That's my guess. My guess is the dog. I blame the dog.
0: You're going to blame the dog.
1: I've never had anyone complain about my dog.
3: Do you not like clean up after your dog? Like, does he piddle in the house and stuff? And he's like, ooh.
1: No, he's good. It's
2: dog pee.
1: Okay. Clean. We run a tight ship.
0: Okay.
3: All right.
0: What about if you have like one of those? It's ridiculous, but there's pee pads now, like that people have for their pets.
1: Oh no. Okay.
0: No, he's an out. He goes outside. No. Does his business.
3: He walks in and there's just instead of a runner down the hallway, it's just pee pads.
0: I mean, I've seen some people do that.
1: No, I would never.
3: We'll get him on the line and we'll jog his memory and see what happened.
4: Next with the JP Coriel and Husker Nick show.
0: Two things. One, I do know somebody, a friend of a friend, who does have like pee pads just lining the hallway.
3: You got to do what you got to do.
0: But they're
3: also
0: training a puppy, so it's like it's a little bit different.
3: Yeah, training a puppy makes sense, but there's nothing sexy about pee pads everywhere.
0: Yeah, not at all. And then number two, if you have kids in the car, just an FYI, the second part of this is a little bit more adult, just so you know.
3: It's a great warning.
0: Just thought I'd put that out there. But we will talk with Connor about what went down with Lexi coming up next.
4: This is JP Coriel and Husker Nick.
5: JP Coriel and Husker Nick.
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3: Today, not too shabby once again. Mid-80s, about 86, partly cloudy skies for the majority of the day. 67 overnight for the low, and then mid-80s for the high tomorrow. Sunny skies, though. 66 now. Good morning.
4: 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Coming up, we'll see what went down with Lexi and Connor in Data Breakdown Tuesday. Coming up.

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2: All right, so if you're just joining us, it's Lexi who reached out because she genuinely is confused why Connor suddenly started pulling away after what she said was an amazing date. She says the drinks were great, the chemistry was instant. He's great, she's hot. She invited him in back to her place, and in her words, everything went great there. And she's frustrated because Connor went from super into her to dry text and barely an effort. And she, again, insists she didn't do anything wrong. Says her place was clean, the vibe was good, she's hot, and even her dog liked him. So what is the issue with Connor and Lexi? We talked to him.
3: Hello?
2: Hey, is this Connor?
3: Speaking.
2: Connor, hey, it's JP, Coriel, Husker Nick, the Kix Morning Show. How you doing, man?
3: I'm doing all right. How you guys doing?
2: We're good.
4: Yeah, we're great.
2: If you got a few minutes, we wanted to talk to you about something that maybe we can hook you up with dinner if you're willing to have a chat with us.
3: I suppose so. Yeah, I guess. What are we talking about?
2: Well, we're reaching out to you because of a girl you went out on a date with named Lexi, who you met through like a work friend. And you guys hung out, had a pretty good time, and she was kind of concerned and wanting to see if maybe you guys can get together again and wanted us to see if we could make that actually happen for her.
4: We'd love to.
3: So you said Lexi, right?
2: Yeah, sorry, yeah, mm-hmm, yeah. Mm-hmm, yep, Lexi, mm-hmm. Right? We did say Lexi, yeah.
3: But I don't know, man. Wait, we're going to talk about... she's kind of crazy, man. I don't know.
5: She wants you to.
2: Yes, she wanted us to reach out to you. So spill the tea, man. What went down with you and Lexi that like you were fading on her?
3: All right, let's talk about it. Do we go out, right? All that. Do we get to her place and we're doing our thing, right? She's got this dog, right? I think it's one of those golden noodle doodles or whatever.
5: Everybody loves those things.
6: What is your issue with Moose?
2: By the way, Connor, Lexi's on the phone with us. Your golden doodle's name is Moose?
4: Oh, I love that name.
6: Yes.
2: Okay.
6: He's the carpet little baby boy.
2: Okay.
4: Okay.
5: Yeah.
6: So what could possibly be the issue with him?
3: Sorry, look. You always let your dog hang out on the bed when you're hooking up with someone.
4: Husker Nick!
5: Boom.
4: You kind of called that.
6: I mean, he's allowed on my bed anytime he wants to be up there because it's my bed.
3: Okay, but it's not just on the bed, right?
6: I mean, I'm sure he was just laying there.
3: The hell he was. Like...
4: Oh, no.
2: Connor, what are we talking about here? What was Moose doing?
3: Lexi, you said, other guys never complained, right?
6: No, literally no one has ever said anything about him.
2: Okay.
3: Well, did any of them have Moose, get a little bit curious in the middle of stuff? You know what I mean?
5: Wait a minute. That sounds terrible.
4: Ew,
6: what? He has a very specific spot that he likes to lay in. And so if he's ever on my bed, that's where he is. That's it.
3: Okay. So, I mean, I don't know if I was, in his spot, quote, unquote, or whatever. But so he started licking my ass.
5: No, get out of here.
3: Doing it. And yeah, that kind of
6: freaked me out. Okay, no, you're lying.
2: Oh,
6: you're
2: my lying. God.
4: Ew.
3: No, why would I lie about that?
2: Like licking your booty cheek.
6: I don't know, but he would never. I mean, sometimes he's a nervous licker and he'll lick his paw, but he wouldn't lick you. You're a stranger.
4: Oh my God.
5: Well, somebody licked his butt cheek.
3: It was so weird.
5: And it was either you or your dog.
3: It was off-putting, you know what I mean?
2: I bet.
5: Is it possible that that room is haunted? And it was a ghost tongue?
6: No.
3: Oh. My was haunted. I'll tell you that.
2: Oh, my God.
6: Okay. Kipper of Moose would never. I can't believe that you would ever talk about him in such a way.
2: There are some dogs that are nervous lickers. Like, we have a friend who has a little Frenchie that likes to just lick your leg over and over and over again. Stop. Just stop it.
4: You're get.
6: He doesn't even lick other dogs. He doesn't even lick other dogs. So there's no way he was licking you.
3: You're saying I'm lying, but, I got dog butt right now. I'm not kidding about that. I got tongue butt. That's different.
5: Got dog booty.
4: So you're thinking all right, if I continue this
5: doodle boodle
4: and we continue horizontal tangoing, you might have to put up with her not
2: being involved
4: moving Moose off the bed or telling him to get going.
3: Yeah, and I mean, It's just not like a turn on to be like, hey, you're going to be with this girl for a while, and every time you guys hook up, you're going to have a three-way with her dog. Like, that doesn't
5: Yeah, that's a little weird. Like,
7: yeah.
4: That's, yeah.
5: Okay. Every time you look at the dog and it licks its lips,
6: don't
5: you're like,
6: gross.
5: Ah!
6: You're making this gross.
7: Okay.
4: Yeah, but I also see that would be uncomfy.
7: That would be super awkward to have your dog insert itself into your phone.
5: If you two are looking to expand your relationship and extend your relationship and the dog is in the way, I'm sure JP would adopt your dog.
7: No.
4: Yeah. Oh, JP, that's so nice of you.
6: I'm not getting rid of my dog.
7: Okay.
5: Okay.
6: I'm not getting rid of my dog.
7: I figured you probably would want to keep your dog, Lexi. So
5: JP loves dogs.
7: Okay. So
6: I would rather keep the dog than the guy. So
7: I think that, amen. Lexi, we are unfortunately not going to be able to get you and Connor back together again because Moose seems to have a thing for Connor.
4: Moose
5: Connor,
4: is in
5: did you
4: the way.
5: Have peanut butter in your back pocket or something? What happened?
7: Okay.
4: I'm guessing no.
7: Connor, thank you for chatting with us and spilling the tea on what went down with you and Lexi. And
4: thank you.
3: Yeah.
4: Sorry.
3: Yeah, I'm sorry. It was so weird. I'm sorry, Lexi.
7: Yeah.
3: Like,
7: no need to apologize.
5: That happens sometimes.
7: Yeah, Lexi.
6: I don't believe that happened, but okay. I don't want him around my dog.
7: Anyway, yeah, no, so. I don't blame you. All right, well, hey,
4: yeah.
7: Lexi, at least you now know why, and we wish you and Moose the Golden Doodle
4: all the best in the world.
7: Yeah, for sure.
5: He sounds like a nice guy.
4: Sounds like a two peas in a pod. Having an extra person around might be a little difficult.
7: Yeah.
0: Coming up next with JP, Coriel, and Husker Nick.
7: As always, if you want to be on Tanner for Dunham, just reach out. What can help you or make things worse? Coming up, some of these impulses are harmless, some are gross, and some of us made, each other ask, you actually do that? About our listeners, coming up.
0: Don't worry, they aren't saying boo. They're saying
8: 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Luke Combs is coming to Arrowhead in Kansas City on May 15th.
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Tyler Hubbard, Kix 96.9, JP Coriel Huskerdick. It's nice to know that Coriel eating chapstick isn't the weirdest thing somebody does. We'll get your impulse control issues coming up.

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1: Why are you the way that you are?
2: We ask that question every day of Coriel, but we're glad she's here, even though she eats chapstick.
3: No, don't say eats as if I actively do it. I ate it as a kid.
2: Oh, excuse me. Okay. It's
3: don't Coriel, eat chapstick now.
4: Do you believe that? I don't believe for 2 seconds.
2: I think if she came up.
3: You think I would lie about that? I would tell you.
2: I think if you came across a chapstick that you're like.
4: A new flavor?
2: Yeah. I wonder, you would dive in.
4: Also, she's just using semantics. She's like, ate in the past. Not going to admit it was 2 days ago. You know?
3: Right.
2: The past is the past.
4: The past, yeah.
3: That was 48 hours ago.
4: This happened in the past, guys. I'm a whole new person right now.
2: So we asked you what impulses are tough for you to fight for Coriel. It happens to be that back in the day, apparently.
3: Yes,
2: which could have been like a week ago. Is eating chapstick.
4: Tuesday.
2: My wife Caitlin cannot not peel my sunburn. Like she just sees that long strip.
3: You
2: try to get the long strip to come off there. People like to pop zits. What else is out there?
4: Man, that's another one I can never get around.
3: Have you been seeing me over here in the corner in front of my computer and I keep going like this?
4: I know, dude.
3: I'm rubbing this what I'm sure is
2: gonna
3: be a zit in the corner of my mouth because that way it'll get really good and then I can pop it later.
2: Cultivating
4: gross, dude.
3: I never get them, which I know somebody listening right now is gonna be like, oh, she never gets them. I totally get it, but I am lucky enough to not have angry skin. I don't know. I never get zits. So when I get one, I get excited because then I go, I know I'm not supposed to pop it.
2: So you're
3: know
2: Dr. Pipple Popper is what you are.
3: Oh, man. There have been nights where I have stayed up way too late.
4: I will tell you, as this show goes on, the thought goes through my head, man. That Jackson must be a really good dude.
3: My husband is a saint. Actually, he's actually a saint.
4: Oh, my lordy.
3: On Facebook, KX969.
4: Right.
3: On Facebook, Carrie says, running my cart into the heels of people that lollygag in the middle of the aisle at the store.
2: You're taking up the entire aisle? No.
3: Fighting that impulse is very hard. I agree.
4: When I had this was in my early 20s, when I had just an absolute beater I drove around. If I saw someone that it looked like they were trying to take up two stalls, I would pull up right next to them. I'd back in so I could still get out.
3: But
4: I would make sure it was
2: challenging as possible.
4: 4 inches between my truck
3: and the impulse to not
4: ding their car.
3: Yeah. Just
2: the door opens.
3: Rip that thing wide open.
4: It's come on, pal.
3: I know.
4: Yeah.
3: On Facebook, KX969, Nikki says, playing with my hair when I'm nervous or bored.
2: Speaking of hair, Krista, and I after seeing her, is like, okay, I have the same problem. Picking a loose hair off of someone. On their back.
3: Oh, but see, I'll do that.
2: See,
4: if it's on their shirt?
2: Like on their shirt, yeah.
4: Okay. I'll just yanking a hair out of their body.
2: No, but it could be on their back or on their side.
4: I'm just asking. You guys have been talking about popping pimples and all sorts of garbage.
2: I didn't know if you were
4: an extra hair they missed when they shaved your neck. Get over here.
2: But no, it's it's on your shirt or whatever. Here, real quick, let me grab that for you.
3: I do that. Okay, hear me out. I do that, but... sometimes I don't even
4: see
3: say
4: the look
3: it.
4: I just made on my face. I felt it. I was like, what is she about to say?
3: I do that, but sometimes I don't even say I'm going in for the kill.
4: You just
3: if I think I can effectively pluck it up, because if it's not
4: A ninja in the
3: if
4: night,
3: it's not flat against their shirt where they're gonna feel like a fingernail pinch.
2: It's just like if it's kind of flapping
3: in the wind, I'll just yoink it off.
4: Save that, would you? Would you just save that for Friday? I will say if you put Twisted Tea in front of me, I'm shotgunning that bad boy. I can't help it. It just is a thing.
2: It's one of those drinks.
4: All my buddies and I, you're shotgunning Twisted Teas if you're sitting there.
3: Yeah, or if I go up to the bar and someone's like, do you need another? And I was fully just there to close out. And
4: you're like, sure.
3: I'm like, yeah.
4: Yeah, is this your response?
3: Yeah.
4: Okay.
3: Knee jerk reaction. And Sarah, as I totally relate to this, Sarah says, picking at my mascara once my eyes start to get irritated and it starts to flake. She said, it doesn't take long with how bad my allergies are. My husband usually catches me messing with my eyelashes and will tell me to just go wash my face. But I do the same exact thing. I'll just kind of roll it in my fingertips.
2: Keep messing with it.
3: Yeah.
2: Yeah.
3: Pluck it off.
4: Yeah. Knock it out of there.
3: Dakota's answer too is pretty funny. Dakota says, I fear my answer will grant me a grippy sock vacation. So AKA
2: must be something special.
3: Being admitted for a mental evaluation.
2: Yeah. Well, you can share your impulse control issues on Facebook KX969 to join the conversation.
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2: We'll talk about Cat in the Hat. 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

0: Let's wake your brain with another round of JP Mix's Guess. If you'd like to play, the number to play is 466-9696. Giving you a shot at Russell Dickerson tickets. You can see him live at Stewart Cove coming up on September 11th, a Friday night party with Russell Dickerson. It'll be a fantastic night. And then the Huskers play Bowling Green the next day, so look at that.
1: Nice.
0: It's an evening game, too, so hey, you can recover and get down and tailgate with us after that. But yeah, Russell Dickerson tickets on the line, so if you'd like to play your way to see him live, 466-9696 is the number to play. JP makes his guess. We'll play that in 3 minutes.

0: JP, Coriel, and Husker Nick.
1: Time to play the game.
2: Game time with JP makes his guest, getting you fabulous prizes every Tuesday and Thursday. This time around, Russell Dickerson is live at Serco. And we got a couple people who'd love to go see him live playing today and choosing to be on Team Nick is Brian. Good morning, Brian.
3: Good morning.
2: And joining Coriel's team is Kelly. Good morning, Kelly.
4: Good morning.
2: All right. It is 19-14 currently in this game between Nick and Coriel. Nick won the last time around, so that means that Coriel and Kelly get to go first. And today, with it being one of the busiest couple of weeks leading into the National Football League, Everybody's having their fantasy football drafts.
5: Yeah.
6: I need to set mine up.
5: I'm so pumped.
2: Get yours ready to go.
6: Yeah, Kelly's ready to roll.
2: So we asked a bunch of people, what's the first thing that comes to mind when you hear fantasy football?
6: Okay.
4: Oh, God.
2: And again, the
5: first
2: one
5: thing
2: answers,
5: that comes
2: first,
5: to mind.
2: First thing that comes to mind when you think about fantasy football, whether there are people that play fantasy football or don't play fantasy football, this is just a bunch of folks that were surveyed. What's the first thing that comes to mind when you hear fantasy football?
6: All right.
2: Corey,
6: Kelly, what do you think?
2: First.
5: Strange.
4: Oof, that's a hard one. I would say maybe their favorite team.
6: Yeah, favorite team.
2: Favorite team.
6: That's a good one.
2: Comes in at number 10.
5: Number 10.
2: Way down on the list, but it's there.
5: Oh, boy.
2: And Kelly and Coriel are on the board.
6: Woo!
5: I would think a draft. What do we think?
7: Yeah, that's what I was going to say.
2: Show me draft. The number one answer.
4: No.
2: It's okay. You're not out of it. They just happen to have a 0.5 lead on you. Back to Kelly and Corey. The things you think about when fantasy football is said.
4: Maybe a favorite player.
6: Favorite player.
5: Ooh.
2: Not on this list.
6: That's okay.
2: Back to Brian and Nick.
6: We're still in.
5: Brian, what do you think about winning money?
7: Well, I'm all about winning money, sure.
5: All right, let's do it.
2: Show me the money. Ooh. Money comes in at number 3 on this list.
6: All right, Kelly, do you have any ideas?
4: I don't know. Do you have any?
6: Yeah, I'm okay. I have a couple, but when I think of fantasy football, I think of like what the like a loser's bet. Like what the loser will have to do when they lose.
4: Yeah.
2: Okay. Loser's bet. The punishment bets are the ones that everybody talks about.
6: So I like the ones where you have to take like the SATs or ACTs as an adult and like publicly post your score.
2: Oh my God.
6: There was like take them a long time.
5: Oh, that'd be sweet. I would do that.
6: Isn't that funny?
5: There was a guy the other day that had to go perform in a bodybuilding contest. And he was out there like all tanned up, you know,
6: it was just a dude.
5: And
6: like
5: it was
6: not
5: awesome.
6: That jacked
5: their whole league was sitting there cheering him on the whole time. It was all the bodybuilders were laughing. They're like, this is awesome.
6: I also like with the guy, you have to like pick somebody to go see like whatever big ticket kids movie is out.
5: Yeah.
6: By yourself.
5: Okay. Yes.
6: All day long.
5: Yes.
6: Mm. You just sit in the same movie theater. You keep watching the same kids movie by yourself.
5: They should have to wear like a hat and some glasses the whole time.
2: I lost.
5: And sit in the corner by themselves. See if they get arrested.
2: See them at Paw Patrol.
5: All right. So we need this one to win, eh?
2: Yeah, you need this one to win. Yeah, things that come to mind when people say the words fantasy football.
5: What do you think, man? You got another?
7: Oh, let's see. What about the trades?
5: Yeah, trades. Let's trade some players.
2: All right. Show me trading. If it's there, they win the whole thing. If not, Kelly and Coriel have a chance to steal it. Show me trades.
5: Coriel, you should be used to losing to me in fantasy football related things.
6: This is not
5: a big deal. I just see my name up there a whole bunch. I see your name on our deal one time, though.
2: Yeah. It's up there once.
5: Hell yeah.
2: Got mine's up there too,
5: This isn't basketball season where you're picking your bracket and kicking my butt, okay?
6: This is correct. This is correct.
2: So here's your top 10. Things that come to mind when people say the words fantasy football. The favorite team at 10. Stats at number 9. Yeah. Trading at 8. Injuries at 7. Sunday at 6. Beer at 5.
6: Oh, yeah.
2: Punishment bet at 4. Ooh. Money at 3. Football at 2.
6: Oh.
5: Football.
2: And the number one answer was draft.
5: All right.
2: And because of that, Brian and Nick, they are the winners today. Kelly,
6: good
2: thank
6: job.
2: You for playing. Don't
6: Kelly,
2: worry, we got
6: we
2: plenty
6: try.
2: Of tickets for you. We appreciate you guys playing. Brian, stay on the line. We'll get more details to you. That is JP Makes Us Guest for today. And a good reminder to get your Fantasy Football League trade.
6: I need to do
2: drafts
6: that.
2: Drafts figured out, ready to go.
5: Yeah, dude.
0: Coming up. Go. Next with the JP Coriel and Husker Nick
2: That's
0: Show.
2: That's what Coriel will be doing during the break. It's probably setting up our
6: no.
2: business fantasy football. Coming up, if you see this in your neighborhood, don't panic. I mean, maybe actually panic a little.
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1: You should have seen the look on your face. It was like you saw a monster.
2: A monster? Where?
3: That could have gone better.
4: Seems perfectly sweet and normal.
5: A monster? Where?
4: Unless it's like wandering around at night, sinisterly looking at people in Scotland and Ireland. There is a life-size, sinister version of the Cat in the Hat.
5: Oh, this thing.
4: Lurking around neighborhoods in Glasgow.
5: Well, allegedly.
4: Well, so police and everywhere is looking to find out more about it and trying to calm people down and say, hey, you know, those are just AI-generated content.
5: Yeah, that's what the thing was. So the big reveal is that this is actually not happening at all, and that is how crazy good AI has gotten at being able to just drop a fictional character such as Cat in the Hat,
4: mm-hmm.
5: but like human Cat in the Hat, so basically. Like as if somebody, as if you put on a Cat in the Hat costume.
4: Right.
5: And then
4: like
5: people,
4: the full costume.
5: Yes.
4: Yeah.
5: And then
4: yeah.
5: people were like seeing this quote unquote Cat in the Hat, like out in people's driveways and all this stuff and like pictures and videos. It was all AI. But then, you know, it's just like neighbors and everybody doing the thing where they like claim that they saw it. So everyone just, it takes on a life of its own.
4: Yeah, the urban legend type of thing.
5: Mm-hmm. And to be fair, if I checked my like Ring camera and saw like a Cat in the Hat man in my driveway, yeah. I too would be very unsettled.
4: You're calling the cops.
6: I've wanted to for a very long time, and I ended up not doing it, which was sad. We were ready to roll. My good friend Sarah, her dad owned a bunch of property that he hunted on
5: okay.
6: up in South Dakota.
5: Trocans.
6: And we wanted to go dress up as ghosts, like with the
5: just like a sheet.
6: Sheet over you.
5: Yeah.
6: And googly eyes. And we were gonna like walk in front of his camera just one time
5: and be like
6: and see, and then when he ooh. Saw it, we were gonna be like, I don't know, I live in Nebraska,
5: I don't know, why looks would I very spooky
6: I was
5: to
6: gonna
5: me.
6: Put one on my dog too, so the dog was with
5: yeah.
6: us, like it'd be very honestly obvious. I've always wanted to do those kind of things.
4: That'd be funny.
5: I know the idea of like the Cat in the Hat thing is very crazy, because I think he's that character is creepy looking anyways.
6: Yes.
4: Yeah, 100%. In general, especially like the Michael Myers, not Michael Myers, but Mike Myers version of it from like
5: well, live action. Michael Myers.
6: Michael Myers dressed up as Cat in the Hat.
4: That'd be creepier.
6: That'd be really creepy.
4: Shatner mask and everything.
5: So I'm kind of wondering though, like is it fictional? Is that, or is it
4: Cat in the Hat's a fictional?

0: fictional. Yeah.
1: Fictional, yeah.
2: Fiction is fake,
0: person.
2: Right?
0: Person, yeah.
1: Fiction.
2: No, fake. I got confused about what fiction versus nonfiction for a second.
0: Ah, gotcha.
1: I got you.
2: So, yeah, thank you. Yeah. So, a fictional character of some sort. Mm-hmm.
1: Yep, you got it.
2: If it was real, which character would you want to, like, come to life, basically?
0: Gotcha.
2: And, like, hang out with.
0: So, I will say this now, because we had our friends Austin and Liz Chambers were up in the suite with us at the Salt Dogs game, and we were talking about Hogan's birthday party's coming up, and he's getting one, and he's enamored by Sesame Street, specifically Elmo. Okay. And Austin can do a great Elmo impersonation. His voice.
2: So it's like you basically already have Elmo at home.
0: Right. And so, like, he did it so many times that Hogan, and Hogan's looking at him like, you're human. But you're my friend
2: Elmo.
0: He's
2: like, I hear Elmo, but I don't see Elmo.
0: So jokingly, we're like, we should get you a giant full-size Elmo costume.
1: Yes.
0: And he said, bet, and bought one on Amazon, and we'll be wearing it to Hogan's birthday party.
2: Perfect. Oh, that's going to blow his little baby mind.
1: So Elmo is Hogan's guy.
2: Okay.
0: It's going to be this massive Elmo. Is that going to be scary? Is
1: who's
0: yours? Okay,
1: who are your people that you would want a fictional character that you would want to see as real life to hang out with?
2: A lot of things come to mind, but I'll be honest with you. Probably Roger from American Dad.
1: Oh, that'd be awesome.
2: Because he's insane.
1: Yes.
2: Can you imagine an adventure with Roger?
1: It'd be awesome.
2: First of all, I will die or I'll be jailed. But it'd be fun.
1: I think it fits you perfectly.
2: I don't think so. That should become.
1: What about you there, JP?
0: I'd like to hang out with Batman.
1: Batman.
0: I mean, riding around
1: just
0: that car.
1: Fighting crime.
0: Yeah, just hanging out with Batman. Just be a sidekick would be fun.
2: Or Archer.
1: Archer would be
2: like the animated series.
0: Archer.
2: Unfortunately, I am married, so that would mean I wouldn't be able to.
1: I'm sure you could get a hallway pass with a cartoon character if you ask your husband. He'd be like,
2: the only reason why I want Archer in real life is not something that my husband would be very happy about.
1: Oh no!
2: I can't choose Archer.
1: I'm gonna go with Hank Hill probably. Because me and Hank Hill would just party.
0: Yeah.
1: Like, it'd be so
2: fun.
1: But I will tell you, if this were 5 years ago as opposed to now, because now I'm just a 45-year-old man that likes to stand in my driveway, drink beers, and...
2: Surprising.
1: I don't use propane and propane accessories. I like to smoke with wood.
2: Yeah.
1: But otherwise, I was going to say my pick would have been Tyler Durden. Me and Tyler Durden would have gotten some trouble.
2: Fight Club.
1: 100%.
0: Mm.
1: It would have been sweet.
2: On Facebook, KX969, if you could make a fictional character come to life and be your friend, who would you choose and why? Facebook, KX969.
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1: It's only natural for younger generations to think older generations are lame.
2: Oh yeah, that's the cycle of things. That's the
1: circle of life.
2: Circle of life.
1: It's hard to keep up with what's hip, though. And now, unfortunately, according to Gen Z, there's a bunch of millennials that have gone by the way of the Steve Buscemi character.
3: How do you do, fellow kids?
2: What?
1: And are no longer cool anymore.
4: Coriel, you know, you guys, how I've been doing this way too long.
2: Sure.
4: I remember 10 years ago, it was the us millennials were making fun of the Gen Xers.
1: Yeah.
4: And all their
1: the
4: stuff.
1: The cycle has come.
2: Yeah.
4: And now it's been on the radio long enough.
2: Yeah.
4: Now it's the Gen Zers making fun of the old people, the millennials.
1: The best part
2: but
1: is...
2: See,
1: go ahead.
2: Oh, no, go for it, JP.
1: The best part about this is, like, you talk about old people. When you break down millennials, their age is like 30 to 45 years old.
4: Yeah.
1: And then Gen Z is 14 to 29. So it's like you're not really old people.
4: This is the same thing because 10 years ago, I was 35.
1: Yeah.
4: How old are you, Coriel?
2: 35.
4: 10 years ago, you were in your mid-40s.
1: Yep.
4: I am currently in my mid-40s.
1: Yep.
4: Damn it!
2: Yes.
4: God.
1: So
2: I'm telling you, it's a cycle of things.
4: This stinks.
1: So I have the top five things that, like, you're no longer cool, millennials, if
4: all
1: you
4: right, let's see.
1: Do this.
4: Let's see if they're right or wrong.
1: Saying LOL out loud.
2: You can, first
4: That's
2: of all, you
4: me.
2: Can rip that from my cold, dead hands.
4: Oh, do you still do that? Like, you
2: oh,
4: look
2: yeah,
4: at someone
2: all the time.
4: LOL.
2: Like, yeah, but it's ironically. It's,
4: I was going to say sarcasm is funny.
2: Yeah, it's ironic, but I'm still going to say it.
4: They'll, someone says something, and you're like, LOL.
2: I just said
4: that is okay.
2: I
4: to
2: just
4: me.
2: Said it to our boss, Katie, the other day. I messed up the date on something. I was panicking about something, and she said, "Oh no, it's actually." But that the month was November, not September. Yeah. And I go, "Oh, LOL." Well.
4: The part, the time that I think it needs to go away is if you're truly laughing and you're dying laughing. You're like, "LOL, LOL, LOL, LOL."
1: Like that.
4: It's
1: yeah,
4: like you shut up.
1: You just slid it in there in the conversation. Is what
4: that's
1: you
4: what
1: did.
4: She does.
2: Yeah. Slide it on in there.
1: Afraid the phrase
4: LOL.
2: LOL.
1: The phrase adulting is
4: I would do
1: get rid of that one.
4: If it were legal for me to punch people when they say that, I would do it.
2: I don't the thing that millennials I think are known for doing, and being a millennial myself, I feel like I can say this. I don't like the I did a thing.
4: No.
2: I don't
4: no.
2: like the
4: no.
2: So this just happened.
4: Yeah,
2: like
4: that one.
2: Type of like, emoji.
4: Thankfully, that one I don't hear very often. Otherwise, that'd be on my list too. The I just did a thing. All the people who in the, over the last 10 years that have posted, so just did a thing, and then
2: I mean,
4: a picture
2: I did
4: of their
2: when
4: dog
2: it first became,
4: or a picture of like the dinner they made, and
2: right.
4: I'm like, oh,
2: I did. I guess I can't think of a specific example, but I just know I had to have like when it was a very very brand new thing.
4: Yes,
2: of course I would have done
4: well,
2: that. I probably
4: also
2: have
4: at the time you were an
2: that.
4: Early 20s female.
2: Yeah,
4: that's okay.
2: But it's just
4: like
2: to this day in 2026. Personally, yeah, I just, I can't stand
4: it. It's hard. When I see a dude post, I did a thing, I just want to like, oh, buddy.
1: Oh,
4: oh,
2: but you're like, congratulations. Congratulations
4: yes.
2: on the thing
4: you,
2: that you've done.
1: Well, you talked about photos of your food and posting online.
4: Yeah.
1: They'll say that, Gen Z, you're saying that's no longer cool. So stop posting your food.
4: So I'll push back a hair on this. You shouldn't do it at a restaurant. Like, I don't think you should go to a restaurant order
1: if
4: food.
1: If you're the
4: like,
1: one making it.
4: But if you make your own food and it's a freaking masterpiece, hell yeah. Just
2: I'm gonna
4: like
2: take a picture. I'm gonna take a picture at the restaurant if it's like a heaping pile of something, and you're like, "Holy smokes,
1: it's a
2: how big this is!"
4: Yeah. Yes.
2: Or if it or if there's something like odd about it, like if it's like so fancy pants that you're like, "Look,
4: Coriel's
2: they tried
4: like,
2: to make the Empire State Building out of grapes on my plate." You know, I don't know.
4: Coriel's like, "Everybody, stop! I need to take a photo of this. This is easily the biggest thing I've ever seen in my life.
2: Easily."
4: And then. Photo.
2: Yeah.
4: Send it, and then you post it to all of your friends immediately. Can you believe the size of this?
2: Some people are like, please take me off your friends list.
4: Like, please stop.
2: You know, they do say phone needs first for a reason. So.
1: Yeah, that's a long-standing
2: you take pictures first.
1: Phrase. So, yeah, you may or may not be cool anymore.
4: The one I saw on this list that I completely disagree with, and you can call me selfish, I don't care, is skinny jeans. Keep wearing them. I'm pro skinny jeans.
1: Pro skinny jeans.
4: Yeah, ladies.
2: Mine is the high waisted jean thing.
4: Keep going.
2: I'm like, no. I get the high waisted jeans until I die.
4: Just do the skinny jeans. Forever.
2: Oh, of course you're in favor of the skinny jeans.
4: I'm not pro baggy jeans. I'm pro skinny jeans.
2: Oh, imagine that.
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1: Yeah, you got that yummy.
2: Let's have another round of Tasty Tuesday. Coriel brings us something delicious.
3: Oh, this is absolutely delicious.
2: High bar.
3: Nice. And it makes life a lot easier for you. Ooh. And I'm just going to be selfish for a second.
2: Okay.
3: I'm really jealous because I wish I would have had this while I was in college. It would have been such a game changer. But just because I'm jealous doesn't mean that other people don't get to have it. I know.
2: Okay.
3: The dorm survival kit from Nissin Foods. Ooh. And Dash, which is a company that makes like fun little appliances.
2: Okay.
3: Nissin and Dash teamed up with the makers of cup noodles for the ultimate ramen like dorm survival kit. It's like a bundle with packages of the cup noodles and then two little appliances. It's a rapid egg cooker.
2: Ooh, oh, that coming really handy.
3: Because truly, ramen, it doesn't hit without the egg in it.
2: Yeah,
3: but in
2: agreed.
3: College, yeah, you're a broke college kid, and also, like, where do you keep eggs? It's just not a thing. So you don't
2: also
3: ever
2: can't have a hot plate or anything like that, really.
3: It's hard to have these things to make it a lot better. Right. But in this case, you will be able to. It's a rapid egg cooker. It's very small. And there's an insulated electric kettle. So the egg cooker can soft boil up to like 7 eggs.
2: Oh, wow.
3: In under 10 minutes. And obviously the insulated electric kettle for, you know, hot water and everything. It's the coolest thing I've seen. I wish I had this while I was in college. I was over here like doing ramen surgery with all of the little things that I had in my shelf. I had soy sauce, and then I had a bunch of different spices.
2: Yeah.
3: I had like a chili pepper sauce that was really good too. I was the godfather that you came to if you wanted to doctor up your ramen noodles.
2: Oh, gotcha. Yeah.
3: Yes. This would have put me over the edge.
2: Probably.
3: This I could have honestly probably started charging people for to use. That's how much of a hot commodity this would have been in college. But if you have like a kid that's going to go to college or in college right now, I'm telling you, this is a survival kit that they need.
2: The
3: they can obviously
2: thing.
3: Use the little appliances too for other things as well.
2: Right.
3: But to couple this all together, this is like the ultimate dorm survival kit. But here's the deal. After a while, if I remember right, when I was in college, there comes a point where you can only eat so much ramen.
2: This is true.
3: You know, you do need to switch it up a little bit. So when you get sick of the Kraft mac and cheese single serve cups, and
2: which I wish we had had that
3: ramen.
2: Back in college. We didn't have, we had the ramen containers. We did not have, we had to make a full pot
3: of mac
2: and cheese.
3: Yeah.
2: Yeah.
3: When you're sick of those little single serve cups and you're sick of your ramen noodles, make sure you go to Crepe Cafe. Your Tasty Tuesday fueled by Crepe Cafe, which is they're at Twister Turn. That's the West Van Dorn Street where the tornado hit a long time ago.
2: Yeah.
3: So they call it Twister Turn now, across from Lee's Chicken. That's where Crepe Cafe is set up. And Crepe Cafe has two spicy options now.
2: Ooh.
3: Last time Crepe Cafe dropped by, we got to taste test the jalapeno popper one, which is, oh my God, it's so good. There's like this raspberry compote dipping sauce you use with it, super good. And now the all new marinated buffalo spicy chicken crepe. It's marinated buffalo chicken, creamy savory flavors, lots of spicy kick for you. So if you're like me and you love the spice, there's two new options for you. 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And when you are sick of that ramen and that mac and cheese, make sure you head to Crepe Cafe. 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

0: this time yesterday, we were telling you we're going to be out for a big ticket drop with our friends at Liberty First Credit Union, the Omaha location over there at 5011 South 108th Street. And we went up and did just that and surprised our listener, Brian, who just happened to be driving through to do some business for his business.
1: Yeah.
0: And we were lucky enough to hang out up there. And Gabby was one of the tellers that was there that gave us kind of the in, if you will, to be able to sneak back behind the curtain.
1: She was our hookup to be able to hook people up with a pair of free Thomas Rhett concert tickets.
0: Yes. It was a lot of fun. And I did find out, because I was always wondering, I know you're afraid of them, but they just call them tubes. I thought they were like the money shooter or something.
1: So you're talking about the drive-through portion of the bank, I'm assuming.
0: Yeah, yeah.
1: Okay.
0: Like I asked them, like, do you call it like the money shooter or what do you call it?
1: The shuttle or what?
0: She's like, we just call it tubes.
1: It's just the tube.
0: It's just the tubes.
1: And to be clear, not to get off into the weeds, but I've always been hesitant of the drive-through because a long time ago, I just really realized that no one ever gives you the lowdown or the etiquette on that unless you've experienced it firsthand, which I really hadn't.
0: Right.
1: No one tells you what you do. Do you push a button? Is there something specific you say? Is there some sort of etiquette? Do you get in, get out really fast, or can you take your time? No one tells you any of that situation.
0: Have you ever driven up and used one?
1: Yeah, I used it for the first time like 7 years ago. And it is very convenient.
0: Send in the call button or kind of the way it works.
1: Well, right, I guess, but like, I don't know. I don't know.
0: Yeah,
1: and then I'm always worried that the tube is going to lose its suck. So I'm afraid that money's going to get stuck in there and I need that.
0: Well, that doesn't happen at Liberty First Credit Union.
1: And it doesn't happen at Liberty First Credit Union.
0: But again, thank you to the Omaha location. There's also a Ralston location. There's a bunch of them here in Lincoln and also out in Seward too. So if you're looking for a bank to work with, they're one of the best groups of people out there right now, Liberty First Credit Union. So,
1: and I think Brian definitely agrees because he just was going about his day and won Thomas Rhett tickets.
0: Surprise, customer appreciation. There you go.
1: It is really cool that Liberty First, so they're always down to do fun stuff like that.
0: Yeah, they are. So keep an eye on our socials. It pays to be our friend as well. So follow us on Facebook, X, Instagram, TikTok, you name it. There's a bunch of opportunities that will be popping up where we may just randomly show up in one of your favorite places.
1: Yeah, it could be you next.
0: So be listening for that. And again, be our friend on socials for your opportunities thereof. Speaking of opportunities, tomorrow back with more Russell Dickerson tickets to give you. We'll either have a couple therapy or a fix my mess. We're waiting to hear back from this couple on whether or not they're going to be able to be on the show. So that and more tomorrow. Have a great day. Another big batch of country's coming up next.
1: Bye.
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0: Don't worry, they aren't saying boo. They're saying Luke.
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1: 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Lincoln
2: Weather. Looking for sunny at 85 today, but then this afternoon a chance of some storms popping up. If severe weather breaks out, we'll break in. Looks like rain possible from like 3 until 9 tonight. So heads up on that. And then tomorrow, sunny 85, 85 for Thursday, 86 for Friday. Back to another big batch of country to get you through the workday. Eric Church on the way. Riley Green's a new one too. Here's Posty and Morgan to start it off.

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Here's Kane Brown's latest woman in Kicks Country.

That's John Morgan, Kid Myself, Kicks out at 6:09. If you're stuck between a rock and a hard place when it comes to finances and those kids, I'll help you out. Our bailout, our kickback, if you will, coming up. We

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0: 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I'm JP. We'll get Luke Combs on the way, Ella Langley's latest, and Ian Munson coming up too.
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JP, literally helping you kill time at work with our random questions. Like today on the show, if you could bring a fictional character to life to hang out with, who would you choose? This all stems from, there's like an AI version of Cat in the Hat walking around Scotland and freaking people out. Well, it was all AI generated, but really, if you could bring like something to life, Nick wants Hank Hill, Coryell wants Katniss, I want Batman, what's yours? Let us know on Facebook and kill some time at work. Here's LL Now. It's Love It, Laugh Again. It's Kicks.

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Baby, love is blind. End of the day, I love making music, and that's never gonna go away. On Lincoln's Kicks 96.9.

Ian Munsick on Kix 96.9. He's been on the Kix concert list before. Coming up next Friday is Ty Myers at Pinewood Bowl. If you'd like to go see him live, or Hardy at the Nebraska State Fair, or Parker McCollum's rescheduled show, or Russell Dickerson coming up at Circo. Keep listening for your chance to win even more free tickets from Kix, and double the free tickets online, too. Now it's Chris Lane. It's Kix Country.

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I am JP, always looking for a deal. And Husker football's got one for you and your family. 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So Huskers.com/tickets to check it out. 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You're going to hit up any of the home games. Come see us in the rail yard beforehand. We've got your official Kix kickoff party. You can

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1: From the 10-11 Weather Center. Lincoln
2: Weather. Cloudy but bright outside right now. Looking for a high around 86 and a chance of storms rolling in after 3 o'clock. If severe weather breaks out, we'll break in with the latest details for you. And then after this little rainy possibility today, going to be sunny for the rest of the week in mid-80s. So that's a good thing. Another good thing is taking us wherever you go. Jelly's on the way. Josh Ross, too. Now it's Ella Langley.
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Country and on Jimmy Kimmel Live. He is the guest host right now. The show was on there for the first episode last night wearing a suit. Said it's the first time he's ever been able to wear a suit thanks to his weight loss and fitness journey. That is just a cool thing. And he's pretty funny with some of the fans out there, too. You'll have to check it out on Jimmy Kimmel Live this week. Now it's Josh.

The boys of Florida Georgia Line with Kix 96.9. Speaking of fun nights with some country music out in the middle of, well, one of the best golf courses around, the Country Drive Golf Course. In Ashland is the place to be on Wednesday nights. Their Wednesday music series, live local music, Silas Creek. Going to be out there tomorrow night at 6 o'clock. You might want to check it out. And while you're out there, let them know who you want to come to Country Drive Music Fest next year. Why?

Megan Maroney's on Kicks 96.9. She was live at Pinnacle Bank Arena. A couple great shows coming your way. Chris Stapleton's going to be there on October 7th. Ella Langley on the 30th. Zach Brown Band on November 19th. And we've got your in. 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

0: Ella Langley and Morgan Wallen on Kix 96.9. As I mentioned, Ella going to be here October 30th with Cameron Marlowe and Gabriella Rose. And we've got your in for that show. 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
1: 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But I knew it,
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That's Taylor Swift from the Toy Story 5 soundtrack on Kix. I am JP. This guy, as Coriel mentioned in her nitty gritty for Music City this morning, of course, going to be continuing his character arc on Marshalls. But you could be seeing him on the big screen, too. It's Riley Green. He's everywhere, too. Worst Way, now. Kix 96.9.

0: there's a very wide variety of choices on this one. Anywhere from Sesame Street to South Park. 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Who wouldn't want to hang out with Hank Hill? 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

Lenny Wilson, John Mayer, Kix 96.9. I'm JP. That'll wrap it up for me. Have a great rest of your day. Coryell's got your lunch break taken care of for you. And then we'll be back tomorrow with more Russell Dickerson tickets for you to win. Plus, Therapy Corner will need your advice on a couple things. And you can also kill some time by talking about fictional characters you'd like to hang out with on Facebook with JP, Coryell, and Husker Nick.

You know what I've been thinking about? Football! Dustin Lynch thinking about you. It's Kicks Country. This is Coryell. College football, fantasy football, Sunday night football. Oh, it is around the corner and it feels so good. Don't tell on me, Jason Aldean. 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

Hey, why limit yourself? One margarita? Well, that's okay in song form. Luke Bryan on Kix 96.9. But I think you deserve at least two. You've had a crazy summer. It's time to unwind. The fall. Cody Johnson on Kix.

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0: bald guy's confidence since, well, a very long time ago. He started rapidly losing hair at just 17 years old. So I'm just going to say this. Let's pretend that there is a person in your life. Let's just give my husband as an example. Totally hypothetical, of course. Maybe he's losing a little bit of hair on top. Maybe that makes him feel a little self-conscious. Hey, you know what? 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And better yet, even if you did, Kenny Chesney did, and he made a lot of money. So no matter what, you're going to be fine.
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overnight, 67 for the low, mid-80s once again for the high tomorrow, although tomorrow should be more sunny than anything. It's 80 throughout the capital city. 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

Zach Tops, south of Sanity on Lincoln's 12 in a row country. Kicks 96.9. Got the big dog daddy, Toby Keith, on the way in a few minutes. Till then, it's Hudson Westbrook House again on Kicks. Well,

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0: Hey there, I'm Cody Johnson. And this is my song, Horseback. I just want my horseback. 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
3: 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Cause she's a gold digger with a quick trigger. 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

0: Christmas parties were insane when I was attending them constantly. Sam Hunt, it's Coryell on Kix. I am a proud millennial. And that is one thing that I will hold on to for the rest of my life. You have to pry this from a cold, dying hands. Our house parties were the absolute best. There is no ifs, ands, or buts about it. We were in somebody's uncle's house that he rented to. It's a party home, basically. And there's a dimly lit corner with a trash can in it. There's nothing but booze and warm juice. And you just hope that somebody has clean enough hands to be dunking their entire hand and cup in there to get that beverage. We had the OG beer pong with the beer inside the cups. And yes, those balls were disgusting. And we did show up in business casual attire. Don't ask why. We don't know either. But all I can tell you is this much. Millennials have been catching strays lately, saying that we're quote-unquote officially uncool. I'm not triggered by it. I'm just saying, every generation is a little uncool. Like, for example, the same generation who ate Tide Pods is telling us to not wear skinny jeans. You know, it's like throwing stones at a glass house.
1: 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They're saying
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1: I hate to break in here with tough news, but it's a pretty significant piece of country music right now. We lost one of the true originals today. Dolly Parton has died at the age of 80. She went from growing up in Port Tennessee to becoming one of the biggest stars in the world, giving us so many great songs. And it was more than just music. She was a movie star, a philanthropist that gave so much to so many people, a businesswoman, and truly someone who never forgot where she came from. And for myself and all of us who grew up with her music, this is a challenge. We laughed with her. We were inspired by her. Still are inspired by her. I just want to say thank you, Dolly. Your songs, the memories, the laughter, and for showing us that you can dream big without ever forgetting where you came from. We'll miss you, Dolly, and we will always love you.

One of the most amazing people in the world. That is Dolly Parton, country music legend, passing away today at the age of 80. And you know, she'd be mad at us if we went out on that. She'd want us to celebrate the good and to continue to do the good we can for other people like she's done for years. So we're gonna end on a positive. We could mourn her life by celebrating some of the best music she put out, but anybody put out for that matter. And she wants us to be smiling and singing along and probably laugh crying along with one of the best songs ever. She's an icon, forever going to be missed. But thank you for being a part of my life, Dolly Parton.

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0: 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Here's Cody Johnson.

down. It'll sit right here on this land, and you could leave town a rich man. And he said, boys, whatever you're offering, it won't be enough.

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I still see her pink bow and her brown hair. She's in the big city now, but she still calls home.

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I can't say how much love there is or isn't in Oklahoma, but I can say there will be tons at Arrowhead Stadium May 15th. 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To even shows like LL Langley coming up. 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

blink in the summer because you do, and then it's gone. Kenny Chesney on Kix Country. This is Coryell. I'm going to pretend like I'm super sad because I'm not super sad. I'm only a little sad. I like summer, but I love fall. 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
12: Today, 86 for your high. The low tonight, 67. High tomorrow, still mid-80s, although sunny skies expected. It's 83 now with the latest from Morgan Wallen next. Ben, bye now.

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Now, whose idea was that to play that song? Oh, no, it was needed. When I Get Where I'm Going, Dolly Parton, Brad Paisley. This is Coryell. You know, this is a day that I've dreaded my entire country music career on radio because I love her dearly. I've always idolized Dolly. And, you know the news by now, I'm sure Rob and JP cut in earlier. Maybe you've seen it on Facebook or wherever else, but in case you missed it, Dolly Parton has died at the age of 80. According to her publicist, she died peacefully at home in Nashville, which is really all that you can hope. A peaceful passing. Dolly Parton is not just a country music legend, but truly a philanthropist. I mean, in every sense of the word, having donated millions of dollars to so many different charities, she's given away hundreds of millions of books to children for free worldwide through Imagination Library. And I think maybe one of my favorite things about Dolly, maybe most of all, is her sense of humor. Real quick, one of my favorite things that Dolly ever did was secretly enter herself into a Dolly Parton lookalike contest. It was a Santa Monica Halloween party type thing, and she didn't even place. She took it in stride. Rest in peace, sweet Dolly. We will always love you.

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They both have shows in October at PBA, and we don't want you to miss out.

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0: Love is Blind, Ian Munsick on Kix 96.9. This is Corey L. Thank you for spending the day with me. A day that's proven to be very difficult after learning about the passing of Dolly Parton. She's died at the age of 80. I try to keep it together. Speaking of love, though, I wanted to share this quote from Dolly. She said, quote, "I think everybody should be allowed to be who they are and to love who they love." Dolly Parton really embodied that. She embodied love and grace and not taking herself too seriously. So I think it's a great reminder moving forward, in case you just needed that little extra push. Try to treat people with kindness, love each other profoundly, give each other grace, and for goodness sakes, do not take yourself too seriously.
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0: This is a monthly test of the emergency alert system for broadcast stations and cable systems of Nebraska in cooperation with the FCC and other government authorities. Equipment is being tested that can quickly provide warnings during emergencies. If this had been an actual emergency, official information, news, or instructions would have followed the alert tone. This concludes this test of the emergency alert system.
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It's Cody along with the painter, Lincoln's Kicks 96.9. I'm Rob Kelly, the player of music here this afternoon. Appreciate you listening. 6 months later, who would have thought Megan Maroney would have Kenny Chesney on stage with her in Nashville? That happened over the weekend. I wish I could have seen that. Lincoln's Kicks 96.9.

0: Hey y'all, this is Zach John King, and this is my new song, Get to Drinking. When I get to drinking. It's about a relationship that I had in the past that after a few Jack and Cokes, I started to paint it with rose-colored glasses.
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It's MacArthur Hardy, along with his buddies, Lincoln's Kick 96.9, celebrating the life of Dolly Parton here this afternoon. Got a great Dolly song coming up right after this one from Jordan Davis, Bar None. It's on Kicks.

0: true American icon and humanitarian is gone. But the Smoky Mountains and the world will never stop singing her songs.
1: Butterfly, as soft and gentle as a sigh.
0: Dolly Parton has passed away at age 80, leaving behind a legacy as bright and timeless as her music. From poor, humble beginnings, raised in a shack in rural Tennessee, to global superstardom, Dolly gave us unforgettable anthems, millions of free books for children, and a heart big enough for the whole world.

0: It's Dolly Parton, Jolene, on the day of Dolly Parton's passing. How'd the world find out about this? Well, it was done via Instagram, and Dolly, being the consummate planner, had it all worked out. Here's her head of security, also family member. This is how it was announced to the media via Dolly's Instagram earlier today.
1: My name is Brian Seaver, son of Cassie Parton, and I'm representing the Parton and Owens family today, announcing the passing of my Aunt Dolly, Rebecca Parton Dean, sister, sis, Aunt Granny to one generation and Gigi to the next. This video announcement is something Dolly asked of me years ago before I fully absorbed it as a future reality. As her head of security for more than two decades, a role my father Larry held before me, I have imagined the heaviness of this moment but haven't truly felt it until now. It is an honor that is mixed with absolute pride and great sadness. But sadness lies with us, not with Dolly. Dolly has lived in the light and is in the arms of Jesus, surely met by Carl, her parents, and countless others who have watched her and longed for her to meet them in the heavens.
0: There you have it. That's the announcement that went out on Dolly Parton's social media earlier today to announce to the world that Dolly had passed away. She had that all pre-planned ahead of time She didn't want to put people out is what it's all about. We'll be celebrating Dolly's life, playing some songs and some lighter moments from her life coming up on Kix.
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23: 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Lincoln
24: Weather. Slight chance of showers out to the south and west of the capital city. But other than that, we're going to get a nice run without any rain for a while. That's nice to see. 65 overnight tonight for tomorrow. Looking at 86 and sunshine. 85 and sunshine. On Thursday, going to be hot this weekend. The last final weekend of summer, I guess you could call it that. Be in the 90s on both Saturday and Sunday. So nice couple of days to get some stuff done, I guess. 83 in the capital city. After all the bars are closed, here's Thomas Rhett.

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Della Lefty, Lincoln's Kicks 96.9, the Boston song. We're celebrating the life of Dolly Parton, who passed away today at the age of 80. We'll be featuring some Dolly songs this afternoon, some stories, some fun stuff coming up as well. Here's Old Dominion, one-man band, Lincoln's Kicks 96.9.

It's Luke Bryan kissing Tavar goodbye. Kicks 86.9. He's pretty proud. Dad, his kid was on ESPN. That's right. High school football, one of the big games. Made it on this weekend. His son, Bo, playing quarterback, as he probably should be. Proud dad stuff going on there for sure. My son's first game is coming up on Friday. I'm excited about that for this year. Russell Dickerson, God Give Me Girls, Kicks 86.9.

crazy. It's earlier every year, it seems. She had Oktoberfest beer last night. Saw that Starbucks has got their pumpkin spice ready to go. Also, I got a pumpkin spice protein shake. Oh, it's everywhere. Here's Morgan Wallen, Get Wasted Kicks.

Wasted on You. That's Morgan Wallen. Lincoln's Kicks 96.9. It's Rob Kelly. We're celebrating the life of Dolly Parton here this afternoon. I got a great Dolly duet coming up in just a couple of moments. Iconic song. Also a little fun from Dolly. She was quite the jokester. We'll get into that in just a few moments. Here's Ella, Choosing Texas, Lincoln's Kicks 96.9.

0: true American icon and humanitarian is gone. But the Smoky Mountains and the world will never stop singing her songs.
1: Love is like a butterfly, as soft and gentle as a song.
0: Dolly Parton has passed away at age 80, leaving behind a legacy as bright and timeless as her music. From poor, humble beginnings, raised in a shack in rural Tennessee, to global superstardom, Dolly gave us unforgettable anthems, millions of free books for children, and a heart big enough for the whole world.

0: Kenny Rogers, along with Dolly Parton, Islands in the Stream, an iconic duet for sure, and I bet those two are up in the sky right now just having a good time laughing together as we lost Dolly at the age of 80 today. That's the big news, just encompassing the entire country music industry. I don't personally have any Dolly Parton stories. I never got a chance to meet her. There are a few legends I did not meet in my career of doing this for over 30 years, but she's one of them. I've known people that have met her, said she was just as genuine in person as she seemed on TV and everything else like that, but she's also quite the jokester. I don't know if you ever caught some of her late night appearances going back to Johnny Carson back in the 70s and to Jimmy Fallon in more modern years. This is one of my favorites.
1: We were in the restaurant and this old man came over to our table and he sat down and he was just talking to us and we were all laughing. We didn't know him. And so he finally left and we finished. So I went up to pay the bill and the man said, "Well, your grandpa left his bill here too." I said, "My grandpa?" So that old man had come over and kind of scammed us. And so I said, "Well, that was not my grandpa, but I paid it, of course." So when we left, I walked down the street and he was standing there at the light. And, you know, we walked to the corner. I went over to him. I said, "Hey, I would have been happy, you know, to have paid your bill, for them telling me my grandpa." And he took his walking stick and he started just beating me across the chest. I mean, just as hard as he could. Just wham, wham, wham, wham. And it hurt.
2: Oh, my gosh.
1: I know. But
2: really? Well, then what happened?
1: What do you mean what happened? These two big lumps came up and they never did go down.
0: Classic Dolly Parton, a little self-deprecation on that. Those two big lumps were pretty iconic as well.
3: 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They're saying
4: 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Luke Combs is coming to Arrowhead in Kansas City on May 15th.
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6: What's up, guys? Luke here. 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

Kenny Chesney going to carry on. Lincoln's Kicks 96.9. Rob carrying on into the music here. That's a good song from Kenny. I like that. New album coming out at the end of September. Eli Young Band, here's Crazy Girl. Lincoln's Kicks 96.9.

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Like it's Kicks 96.9, and maybe that woman, she likes to burn up fuel, so winning some free fuel from Super C be kind of nice. 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Still got time to celebrate summer. Up for grabs a $500 gift card from Super C. The grand prize is still out there. Could be yours. Luke Combs, it's Days Like These.

Those guys are at the brand new Morton Amphitheater coming up on the 2nd of October in Kansas City. 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

Yeah, your uncle and I made quite a pair, flying F-15s through hostile air. He went down, but they missed me by a hair. He'd always stop right there and say,

Something to be proud of as we celebrate the life of Dolly Parton here this afternoon at Kix 96.9. One of the things that she can be proud of is her philanthropy work and the Imagination Library. It's all the books for all the kids that teach them how to read. And also, she was a role model to teenagers, including myself. And I'll get into that here in just a couple of moments. Here's Bottle Rockets, Kix 96.9.

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song. What's your favorite country song? Could be one from Dolly Parton, who passed away today at the age of 80. We'll get into her teaching of the young minds of America right after this one. A great Dolly Parton classic from the 70s, believe it or not. Here You Come Again. 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

0: Dolly Parton, Here You Come Again. Big pop song and big country song in 1977 as Dolly was starting to hit superstardom there in the late 70s. It carried on into the 80s, the 90s, and even to today with all of her music work, film work, as well as philanthropy work, doing stuff to help out with the Imagination Library, a big project she had for literacy, and molding the minds of young Americans even throughout her whole entire career. She had a television show in the 80s, and she used to take questions on that television show. And here was one from a young student just trying to find their way. I thought I'd share this with you.
1: I'm asking you a question on behalf of myself and my school. I'm an editor of my school newspaper in Simi Valley.
2: Mm-hmm.
1: The question is, if you could tell teenagers of America today one thing, whether it be advice or something of support, what would it be?
2: I would say, act like it's raining every day and wear your rubbers.
0: That's some good advice there.
2: I'm sorry, but even my face is red. It's like embarrassing. I can't believe I said that. But anyway, I would just say stick to your dreams, stick to your guns, and just to have faith in yourself and just keep on. Stick with

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3: 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Lincoln
4: Weather. Looks finally a couple of days to dry out, maybe even more than just 2 days. Gotta love that. 65 tonight with cloudy skies, and for tomorrow, looking at sunshine, 86. Sunshine Thursday, we're going to be in the 90s by this weekend. No mention of any rain for a few days, so I gotta like that. 85 kicking off. Another good long music set. Morgan Wallen, it's Don't We, it kicks.

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0: Gotta take your time. It's Sam Hunt, Lincoln's Kicks 96.9. It's Rob here, liking it, loving it, giving you a chance to win some free money. That's what it's all about. Back to school cash going on through Friday. That's right. It's $2,000 cash up for grabs. Could be you. That's a big winner. Thanks to our good friends at Swanson's Martial Arts making it happen. How do you do it? Go to KZKX.com. Just sign up every day. And it could be you. That's a big winner. Here's Tim.
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0: 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JP and Coriel Mornings.
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0: 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Here's Eric Church.
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you read the gossip magazines, they say Keith is trying to get back with Nicole. Who knows what's going on with that situation? But Tom Cruise is wanting Nicole for a remake of Days of Thunder. Kid you not. Here's Max McDowell to Kix.

0: Ryder Green. Think is you drunk. Think it's Kicks at 6.9. He's been pretty funny in some commercials. He did a good job on Yellowstone, and he's got the acting bug big time. Looking for possibly a remake of a classic sports movie. He said he'd love to be like the character that Kevin Costner had in Bull Durham. Can you imagine that? A remake of Bull Durham? I don't know if we need that, but Ryder Green would like a role like that. Or possibly maybe something else of a remake of a Western, like a classic Western or something like that. But who knows? I'd say the Western bug's definitely got him bit.
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Headlines, a couple of things that a man ought to know. Lincoln's Kicks 96.9, that's Lainey Wilson. Dolly Parton passing away today at the age of 80. What's she been up to lately? Been recording with somebody from Omaha. Cannot wait to share that song with you here. It's coming up in about 10 minutes on Kicks. I can

0: Danvers.
1: And I'm Dolly, and we know Jolene. And who else do we know?
0: The son of Jolene. And our song, Son of Jolene, is out now.
1: Yes, it is, and it's good.

0: Immortal Dolly Parton and son of Jolene with Bells from Omaha, of course. That's where she hails from. She's been around the area quite a bit, done a lot of shows around here. A lot of folks really familiar with her. And she's done a big thing there in Nashville. And that turns out to be the last recording, we think, of Dolly Parton. And that song was recorded just a little bit earlier this year. Son of Jolene looks like it may be a big hit as well. So pretty cool stuff there. Good. More music for you. B-Dub's coming up at 7 o'clock. He's going to have more on Dolly, I know, tonight. And Luke Combs in just seconds on Kix.
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0: Weather. Get that rain out of here for a while. It's tired of being soggy. 65 tonight, cloudy skies for tomorrow, 86, 85, and sunshine on Thursday. Sunshine both Wednesday and Thursday. Maybe some clouds this weekend, but mixed with sunshine, no real precipitation threat, which is really good. It's supposed to be hot, like on Saturday, like 93 degrees. So we'll get ready for a last blast of summer. How about that? Good music going on. B-Dub coming up at 7 o'clock. Here's Luke Combs of Kix.
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